0: A hummingbird needs no legs to fly.
1: Legs to fly.
0: 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A hummingbird needs no legs to fly.
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0: We've all been blessed with wings.

What is love? Is there really such a thing? Is love selfish? Just a need fulfilled? Someone to fulfill your need? I think I know what love is. I can see you all now, waiting for the answer, right? Love is when, well, it's when you really don't care about yourself as much as you do the other person. In other words, it's not so much for the pleasure she gives to you. It's because you have someone to give pleasure to. Someone that needs you. Maybe that's love. Unselfish love. It's like

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They show either a radically different perspective on the everyday reality, or they show us normally invisible realities that are extremely important.

Pacifique FM

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We're like 11, practice 7.

0: fakers won't be living. The food is the pain and the reason is this. I'm trying to be famous. It's a difference from typical. I'm trying to be famous.
1: It's a difference from typical.
0: But I spit ain't no holy water.
1: But I spit ain't no holy water. Can any of you dip?
0: You be my poster child.
1: Or you be my poster child. I let my cannon come rip.
0: Ain't making no calls. I can handle calls.
1: I can handle the weather.
0: I'm waiting for El Nino to come and wash up this
1: jungle. I'm waiting for El Nino to come and wash up this jungle.
0: Kill.

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It's always been much more than that. 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

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As much as above, the birds sing for you. It's true, it's true. The birds sing for you. It's true, it's true. As I reach the ocean, the music of the waves, it glows. The sacred duni at the bamboo cove. One look, a melting fire emerging into one. Let's sit simply quiet. Let's run and have some fun. The birds sing for us. It's true, it's true. The birds sing for us. It's true, it's true. The birds sing for us.